0: Sai Quinana. 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
1: Quinana receiving, over.
0: Yeah, will you give me a call when you get a chance, just regarding a passenger assistance booking? It's not urgent.
1: I'll see the train off and bring you up. Over.

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0: Space Base, this is PTA Byford, over.
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0: Camera on the foreground, just three job, and I'll just try to catch a train. They have their bikes with them, the IC1 juveniles. 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
0: Correct. 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Over.
1: Your cameras are on.

0: 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Oat Street, VIP, Karen and her dog Nico are travelling today from Oat Street through to Victoria Park. She'll be arriving at Oat Street on the 999 bus at
1: 9:25.
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1: TVM Vic Park, received the bus, Karen and Nico. Who is this? Other.
0: Thank you, Vic Park. And furthermore, she has a return journey later on at 10 past 11 from Victoria to head back to Oat Street.
1: Yeah, okay, good, good. 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Vic Park out.

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0: CSI Maryland, CSI Maryland, CSI Claremont.
1: Claremont, this is PGA Maryland. Are you calling Maryland? Over.
0: Claremont, Miles is coming your way. Trying just to fire it. Door 6. Door 6 for Miles.
1: Matthew 6, door 6. So it's just a Claremont. PGA Maryland.

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1: Voice,
0: yeah, Roger. 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He's got his bike. 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If you could just please assist him in getting out.
1: Thank you.

0: 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Over.
1: Roger, I'm clearing. CSA Auburn Grove Base.

0: Warwick Richmond, over.
1: Warwick receiving, over.
0: Two passengers leaving from Richmond, door 3 is isolated. Over. Warwick, door 3, the train departing from Whispers, W pattern, the door 3 is isolated. Over.
1: Warwick out.
2: Attention all staff on the Mandra line. The next service that's just departed Mandra is a 3-car set. I say again, service just departed Mandra is a 3-car set.

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1: TVM, CCQ, receiving over.
0: Mobility impaired passenger Lynn will be arriving at Elizabeth Key at 8:49. She's going to be in door number 7.
1: And this is CSAQ, Lynn arriving door 9. What service, over?
0: It's going to be a Mandurah service, and the lead railcar number is 81.
1: CSAQ, Lynn, door 9, Mandurah service, acknowledged, out.
0: Door 7.
1: Seven, over.
0: Thank you, Elizabeth Key.

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1: Oscar 1, Delta 2, we're at Muddington.
0: Roger, just had a report from network control of a trespasser at Sherwood has boarded the up service. IC1 male, grey jumper, blue jeans. We'll track that train and see where he gets off.

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0: 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Are you available for an name check?
1: Victor 1, November 1, you can give me a call.

ICO, ICO, CSA Carrington, over. ICO, ICO, this is CSA at Carrington, over.

0: CSA Carrington, over.
1: Yeah, CSA Carrington, you might have to give ICO a phone call.
0: Yeah, roger this. I've been trying, but yeah, no response from their number, over.
1: Roger, they might be engaged, another phone call. Maybe just give it 5 minutes.
2: Base, PTA Balladura checking 2 Duras is in the bus interchange, over. Thank you, base, PTA Balladura out.

0: 8-5 PDA, may I land?
1: Okay, may I land, go ahead.
0: This guy, camera on RC3, Mal, with the black jacket and grey jumper around the white, smoking on the platform. He's at the middle and end of the platform. Over.
1: Roger, may I land, stand by.
2: Delta 4, Oscar 1.
3: Boy, Midland, over.
2: Yeah, roger, disregard.
0: Mailand, clear the camera, please. Put the cigarette away. Over.
1: Roger, Mailand, clearing.
2: Any transit officers in Perth able to potentially meet a service from Midland, Oscar 1?
0: Perth
2: is just receiving, over. Yeah, Perth is. We've had two trespassers at Meltham train station. They've just boarded a Perth bound train now. We're just going to track them and see if they get your way.
4: Roger, we'll head over to that platform just in case.

0: 5 Seaside Ellenbrook. Seaside Ellenbrook, go ahead. I was just wondering if you could monitor, or maybe even one might be able to look at. There's a guy walking down the middle of the bus thing at Ellenbrook, yelling. I did ask him to quieten down while he was in here, but he's just walking down the bus driveway at Ellenbrook. Can you just keep an eye on him for a little while and see if Oscar 1 may need them to Delta's cover?
1: Roger, can you just go again with what that male looked like, please?
0: Yeah, he's walking down the bus lane and he's got a blanket around him. He's got jeans on and pink Crocs and just sort of screaming out. Over.
1: Cameras are up on him.
2: Delta 14, Oscar 1.
3: Yeah, Oscar 1, 14. We received last. How did it get?
2: No worries, he just sort of seems to be standing there with his blanket on.
3: Received, thank you. CSA Ellenbrook, can you call the Delta 14 mobile, please?

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1: Engine receiving.
0: Plan on the platform here is three card set, the board showing Clarkson 6. Which one is it?
1: Roger, I'll update that now. Thanks for that. In sound.

0: Station, Delta Port Ann. Do you have this guy on cameras?
1: Delta 14, we did have him on element 901, standby, you might find him on a fixed camera.
0: Try spitting 206 or 207 to the left side, you'll be able to look at the bus interchange from the platform.
1: Roger, thank you. Looks like he's in close to bus stand 5, I've got him on 207 now.
0: Yeah, thanks, mate. Cheers.
2: Perth, assist, Oscar 1.
3: Perth, assist, repeat.
2: There you go, you can disregard those trespassers. I whited.

1-3-3, November 1, you can give me a call.

Victoria Park, City of Victoria Park, City of Old Street, Oyo. Safety Park, Pacific, go ahead, over. Karen, on your way, please just left, door 1, Karen and Nico, over. Old Street, Big Park, Karen and Nico, go 1, this is the safe, and we pack up.

0: 2014, Bays, not sure if you're watching, but he's boarded the last door of that service. That's just like Delabrook.
1: Roger, Bays. So what's the time on that train? Because we're about 2 minutes around the corner.
0: It's already departed. Just about like 1 minute ago.
1: So that train's departed.
0: Correct.
1: That is most unfortunate. We will follow it back down towards Bayswater then. Thank you, Bayswater.

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1: 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Could you pull up cameras, brother?

0: 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It looks like there's a domestic that's going to happen soon.
1: Armadale, stand by.

0: 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It looks like they have parted their ways and they're walking off.
1: Midway to East, so had cameras we can clear over.
2: Delta 4 clearing.

0: base. This is PGA Maylands, over.
1: PGA Maylands, go ahead.
0: Could I have cameras, please, on platform one? There's an IC1 gentleman now going over to platform two. Khaki cap and gray, and sorry, black pullover. He's been stepping over the yellow line several times, and I've told him not to. He's getting abusive and delirious. Over.
1: Zero, just Emma.

0: Base, this is PTA Mainlands, over.
1: Okay, go ahead.
0: Just checking, did you get my last message, over?
1: Yeah, roger, I did, I said standby. Sorry, we just got other jobs happening. Just one moment.

0: PJ Mayland, it's the same male that's spoken regarding smoking. He's not crossed the yellow line when he's still in monitoring. Possibly going to board that service.
1: Thank you very much. PJ Mayland's out.

0: have cameras, Bayswater Station, Platform 2, till IC3 goodbye. So that's...
1: Roger, Bayswater, stand by.

0: Roger, cameras are up at base order on platform 2.
1: Thank you.
2: Delta 14, what's the problem with the flight?
3: Appears like they're talking to revenue stuff.
2: Yeah, Roger. We're in the vicinity of Bayswater at the moment. We'll swing past in case anything comes of it.
3: Yeah, Roger. Thanks, man.

0: Base, this is PGA Mainlands, over.
1: Yeah, PGA Mainlands, go ahead.
0: The gentleman concerned has just now boarded the High Wycombe train, over, and so you can call off cameras here.
1: Yeah, Roger.

0: base. This is Rev 7. You can cancel Bayswater. Over.
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0: Rise Vest, this is BDA Murdoch.
1: Okay, Murdoch, go ahead.
0: Yeah, we have cameras at platform 2, so I see one sliding.
1: Okay, Murdoch, description please. Is it the male and female or anyone else?
0: Yes, male and a female.

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1: CSA Cannington receiving, go ahead.
0: Cannington, when you're free, can you give me a call, over?
1: Roger, Spin's dialing now.
2: Male and female look like they've separated. Males on the platform and females gone to the Boston Shade area. Then next Boston Free.
3: Delta 15, yeah, Roger. So this is a physical altercation, or?
2: We haven't yet gone back and reviewed yet. So far, we can just see verbal, and as I said, both parties are separated. But yeah, give us a couple minutes and go back to the.
3: Yeah, we'll just swing through anyway and have a look. Thank you.
4: Right, CSA Morley, over.
2: CSA Morley, go ahead.
4: There was a bit of a concern at Telebrook. Did he have a grey sort of blanket, over?
2: Yeah, it was a Caucasian male, grey blanket, jeans, and has pink Crocs, semi-bald.
4: Yeah, Roger, he just boarded here at Morley, asked me how to get to High Wycombe. He appears to have difficulty speaking, over.
2: Roger. It's Delta that's heading towards Murdoch. We've just reviewed footage. It looks like the female might be the main antagonist, because she's throwing a water bottle at the male.
3: Delta 15, yeah, Roger. Well, is she in the bus bay?
2: Yeah, Roger. She's still next to bus stand 3.
3: Good chat, thank you.

0: Freitag. Oben bleibt. Der Murdoch receiving. Over.
1: Bro, this is PTM Murdoch. Over.
2: Yeah, Martin, could you give us a call, please? Just open grass.
0: Yeah, will do.

Mayrak, Mayrak. Obengras. Grove, this is Murdoch, over. Just confirming that family's door 6. Thanks for that. Murdoch, sorry, I haven't got there.

0: to set the mode up. You guys have cameras.
1: We have cameras up there too.
0: Yeah, Roger. Didn't get your last, but I figured you were wanting cameras, so cameras are up.

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0: November 1, November 1, Rabbi 2, requesting IMS, over.
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0: Roger, disregard.

0: Peter Warwick, Warwick. India current by number.
1: Receiving over.
0: Warwick, you got a passenger coming to you, door 7. Could you please assist? He's got a few bags with him, over.
1: Needs help from Caravan coming to Warwick. Thank Caravan, Warwick out.

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0: VRP Bridie will be returning to Elizabeth Key at 5:15 to head back to Midland this afternoon.
1: Thank you, Bridie leaving and arriving at 5:15, is that correct?
0: Yeah, Roger, I think she likes to be met at the lift, yeah, between 5:15 and 5:30.
1: TM, this is EQ, acknowledged, out.
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0: VRP Bridie is returning this afternoon from Elizabeth Key back to Midland. She'll be departing Elizabeth Key shortly after 5:15.
2: Much Bridie coming back around 5:15. 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
3: 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Thank you.
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2: Oldstead, this is Vic Park, over. Vic Park, Carol and Nico returning. Trains have departed Vic Park, they're in door 2, over.
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0: CSA Amador, lost the one.
1: CSA Amador, receiving.
0: Yeah, mate, that next service in to you towards Byford, there's a domestic issue on board. Apparently they're getting off at your station. IC3 male holding a cushion and an IC3 female with a burgundy jumper. Can you guys just monitor them? Waypole's apparently coming down. We just don't need to do anything other than observe and report and point out which way they go if the police get there.
2: This PGA Platoon 5 need a camera for one IC1 girl with a black hoodie, black shirt, one bag on right side, heading towards platform 8 or 9, following the stairs. No ticket. Over.
3: Yeah, stand by.

0: posto la nostra domanda, ci sia Amra.
1: Amra.
0: There is just one IC3 guy with the pillow, he wasn't worth the first off, but he seems to be calm and we didn't hear any other issues from the passengers. I spoke to a couple of them and they said we didn't have any issue in the carriage.
1: Yeah, Roger, thanks for that.
2: This is RIP 144, you can clear the camera at Caracatta.
3: Roger, clearing Caracatta.

0: please, can you just put the cameras on down near the train? The guy with a blue and yellow shirt speaking to, he's from the shop. He's speaking to a couple of customers that stole in the shop. Can you just keep an eye on and make sure everything's okay, please? Over.
1: Yeah, Roger, we'll have cameras up.

0: Bayswater, PT and Miranda, over.
1: Bayside, PTA, Allenbrook, can I please have the cameras close to the fair gate? There's four kids running towards the fair gate. They have stolen from the shop. Over.
2: Yeah, cameras are up.
0: Bayswater, this is Miranda. Over.

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1: Roger, clearing out.
2: Okay, Delta 3.
1: Go ahead, Delta 3.
2: Logging on, Whiskey Tango's 9568 and 9554. Fleet 3, see if going code 0 on the Armadale line.
1: Roger, Delta 3, have a good shift.

0: VTA platform 5, can be the cameras. You may just left platform 5 towards the escalator. Having a black bag and a hoodie, blue hoodie over.
1: Hey, Roger, what direction is he heading?
0: Towards the beacon on the escalator. He's on the escalator.
1: Hey, Roger, the cameras will be up.

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1: Res 13, November 1, can you give me a call?

0: States. This is First Staff. You're good to clear the cameras on Econ. Over. Yeah, Roger. Staff at Clarkson. Clarkson, Oscar 1.
1: Clarkson receiving Oscar 1. Go ahead.
0: Yeah, Clarkson, there is a CAD job for a person at risk nearby your station. Male's gone missing from his nursing home. He was last seen wearing a brown jumper, grey tracksuit pants, and a beige bucket hat. His name is Robert Briggs. Can you spot if you... Let me know if you see him.
1: Yeah, Roger, if we see him, I'll give you a call, Roger.

0: Oscar 1, CSA Clarkson.
1: Yeah, Clarkson, that fella that just went through the ped gates, did he tag on with a phone?
0: Yeah, he tagged on, but not sure if it was with the phone or not. Over.
1: Yeah, Roger, we spotted him. The person at risk doesn't have a phone on him. It looked like a phone from cameras.
0: Yeah, Roger, receive that. We'll keep an eye out. Thank you.
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3: Yanchep, receiving, go ahead, Ben.
2: Yanchep, the service into you at 12:25 is going to be a change out on platform 3. Over.
3: Message received, 12:25, platform 3 change out. I shall meet that service. Yanchep out.

0: Seaside Clarkson, Clarkson Oscar 1.
1: Oscar 1, Clarkson receiving, go ahead.
2: Yeah, just further information about this person at risk. He should be using the, you know, the little walkers, the four-pronged walkers.
1: Roger, receive that. Hey, Warwick, Warwick, good to see you. Thank you, over.
3: Thank you, Warwick, receiving, over.
1: EQ, can you please check the next down service, doors 5 to 8, for a Yeti Aqua Blue water bottle? Over.
3: Doors 5 to 8. Over.
1: EQ 5 to 8, 5, 6, 7, and 8. Over.
3: Bottle 5 to 8. Warwick out.

0: 3Q, this is Warwick, over.
1: Warwick, EQ receiving, over.
0: Check doors 5 to 10, there was no water bottle, over.
1: Warwick, EQ, thank you very much for checking. EQ out.

0: Clarkson, Clarkson, Oscar 1.
1: Clarkson, Massini, Oscar 1, go ahead.
0: You can disregard, our man has made it back to his nursing home.
1: Yeah, very good news. Disregard, thank you.
2: PSA Underground, PSA Underground, this is PDA Underground. One of the escalators has shut down. Can you have a look over?
3: PSA, I'm on my way. Thanks.

0: stop, positive stop. 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

0: 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Thank you.
1: First off, stand by for cameras at Econ 1. Econ 1, cameras are up.

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0: USA base Porter, this is Midland, over. For receiving, over. Kaziki Sajjan just left Midland in door number 4, a minute ago, over.
1: Door number 4, thank you Midland, thanks for that.
2: 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Thank you.
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0: Waypole are looking for a person who has absconded from SJA in the Midland area. Can you keep an eye out for a male, fair skin, about 6 foot, wearing a black hoodie, grey trackies and a black beanie? If you sight anyone that matches that description, let us know.
1: He's received Oxford One. CSA Midland out.

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0: Subi Echo, member pub just called. She's at the City West. She says there's an unattended bag to be collected. She's in R235. She said she's in the rear carriage. Are you able to go and check that out, please, over?
1: Roger, I'll see if I can liaise this bag. Subi Echo out.

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0: With a black coat, black bag, and black hoodie.

0: Your earlier call regarding cameras, there's a bunch of IC1 males. Do you have any further description of what the male was wearing?
1: Is the one with grey shorts, black hoodie. I think they just walked down the underpass now.
2: The black bag, grey shorts, over.
0: Roger, Tio is in the underpass. Thanks for the description. We've got cameras on them.
3: First staff, they were coming back up the stairs.

0: Perth Transit's on platform 6-7. They went down the escalator and then straight back up on that staircase that comes up to the end of the platform. So I'm not sure if they're still sitting on there.
1: Roger, I will clear. Thanks.

0: 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Do you have an updated location, over?
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0: Received, thank you, base.

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0: Delta 6, Oscar 1.
1: Oscar 1, Delta 6 receiving, currently in between Glendalough and Leadable.
0: Roger, as the train just left Greenwood on the way to Perth, a member of public's called the info line, railcar 9135, door L9135. There's a male with a bike who appears distressed and is spitting all over the floor. If you can try and get to one of the stations to maybe meet that, appreciate it.
1: Yeah, receive that. We should be able to make Glendalough.
0: Roger, thank you.
2: CSA EQ,
3: over.
2: CSA EQ,
3: go ahead.
2: CSA EQ, can I get cameras on the escalator on the concourse? It's just turned off. Is there any valid reason it's turned off, over?
3: Not sure. We'll have to review. Stand by.

0: Rev 39,
1: Oscar 1.
0: Oscar 1, we on that train. We observing that mail now.
1: Roger, if he can just keep eyes on him, and if he's still on board when the transits meet it, can you point him out?
0: Yeah, Roger that.

0: Yeah, EQ base, we've reviewed that escalator. It just stopped by itself. No one pressed any buttons.
1: Base, this is 2CQ. Thanks for letting me know. 2CQ out.

0: Delta 6, Delta 6, go ahead, 39.
1: Okay, revenue protection officer, what door are you like out of that?
0: He's in the door 8. Repeat, door 8.
1: Complete that, thank you.
2: Roger, Delta 6, cameras off at Glendale.

0: Alpha Sterling. This is Endeavour.
1: Sterling, receiving.
0: Sterling, your display should all be back now. Just confirming that's the case, over.
1: Roger, correct. All boards back normal now.
2: Thanks, Delta, clear at Glendalough, thank you.
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0: Petrol 5, need cameras for one IC3 lady heading towards Econ 1. Black back, side back, blue pants with a blue color headphone. No ticket, over.
1: Roger, we have cameras on her heading towards Econ.

0: Cam Scott. 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
1: Cam Scott receiving.
0: So if you could go up to behind the driver's cab and the next up service, driver reports someone playing loud music that's distracting them. You can just tell them to turn it down or move down the track.
1: Yeah, roger that. Forecast set, so I'll see if I can make it.

Roger, thank you.

0: 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QCSAQ, receiving, over. QCSAQ, there's one member of public who inquired about the lost property. He rang you, he's waiting upstairs in the office. Would you mind to meet him upstairs in the office? Thanks.
1: Rise water, stand by.

0: PA Bayswater. 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They've discontinued the argument now. Over.
1: Project 2.

0: thank you. 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
1: Yeah, I'm going to need a location, mate.
0: Yeah, sorry, mate. That was platform 4. Over.
1: Standby.

0: address with the bag, please.
1: Yep, first half proceeding.
0: Yeah, that was dropped off around 5 minutes ago. Male comes off the train and drops it on the floor and then keeps walking. I see one male, white shirt, green backpack, grey shorts.
1: Copy that, Dave. 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Over.

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1: Go for it. Receiving, over.
0: Subiaco, I've got Catherine Charles on your concourse. She's near the tag on posts, Rockaby Roadside. Are you able to assist her to the platform?
1: I'll head up there now. Subiaco, over.

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0: There's a member of public in a wheelchair at the top of Morris Street info office. They require assistance over.
1: Thank you. We'll go over there and give them assistance. CSA Underground out.

0: underground staff sees a person. Underground staff are serving. 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I think the CSA there is busy with a person in a wheelchair. Can you meet me in the underpass? I've got Leon in his electric wheelchair going back to Warwick. Come up. Yeah, thanks for your help.
1: First staff, coordinator first. Sorry, underground staff, coordinator first.

0: Base here.
1: BSA underground, are you up to base?
0: I am standing in front of the Murray Street entrance, but I can't see anyone with a wheelchair, over.
1: Yeah, Roger, my apologies on that. Just as you arrived, they had left. I wasn't aware that they were going to leave. I thought they were going to return back. Can you check the lift to see whether it's working or not? Because that's what they were complaining, that the lift would not go up.
0: Working because I used the lift and someone in front of me going into the lift and going down, over.
1: Roger. Thank you for that. Thank you for your assistance. Sorry to waste your time.
0: Not a problem. Thank you very much. See you, Center Ground out.

0: Elizabeth Key to Sir Elizabeth Key. This is PTA Escalator. Over.
1: AEQ receiving, over.
0: This is AEQ. Are you available down here for customer assistance? Over.
1: This is AEQ. On my way, over.

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1: Oscar 1, Delta 2, we're at Byford.
0: Roger, Kenwick 304, trespasser. You just boarded the service. I'll see where he gets off.
2: CSA Yanchep, this is Pins.
3: CSA Yanchep, receiving, go ahead.
2: Could you please give me a call, Jason?
3: Yeah, stand by, I'm just in minute contingent at the moment. Yanchep out.

CSA Wellard, CSA Wellard, this is CSA Hugh, over. Wellard, this is CSA Hugh, over.

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1: PTAQ being over.
0: CSAEQ, last call sign, can you please go again, over?
1: EQ, PTAQ, this is being over.
0: Well, this is CSAEQ, Lynn on her way back to you, C-Series, door 16, service departed 1 minute, over.
1: This is PTA Vlad, leave in C-Series, door 16, leaving now, message received.
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0: PTA Warwick 1, PTA Warwick 1, this is PTA Underground, over.
1: 1, receiving, over.
0: You have mobility impaired Leon heading your way, door 5, B-series train, service departing Underground in 1 minute, over.
1: Leaving Underground in 1 minute, is that correct, over?
0: Negative Warwick 1, door 5. I say again, door 5 for Leon, over.
1: Door 5 for Leon, Warwick out.

0: victory and to bring people back home or to send them to hell because they never knew him. Jesus never knew them. 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If anything sends me to hell, I'm staying with you. Spend some time with the Holy Spirit. Make sure you have enough oil in your lamp. And share the word so that they can also be saved.
1: Attention to the staff listening to the religious video. You got open channel.

0: Bay 6 is Midland, over.
1: Yeah, Midland, go ahead.
0: Bay, can I send up a camera in, next to the office at Midland for a lady? She's having the chest pain. Stand by for a phone call. She requested for an ambulance as well, over.

0: based off of Clarkson Base.
1: Clarkson,
0: Base. Yeah, mate, this is CSA Clarkson. Yeah, about a toilet duress go off. Could you go have a look?
1: Yeah, roger.
2: Midland Base. CSA, PTA, Midland, Mid Base.
1: PTA Midland receiving,
2: mate. PTA Midland, ambulance is going to give you a call for further information. Job number is 10159. I say again, 10159.
1: Matt, thank you. PTA Midland now. AFI, this is CSA Clarkson.
0: Go ahead.
1: The first press is gone, so false alarm, right?
0: Yeah, roger. I believe it was a bus driver.
1: Yeah, roger that.

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1: CSA Midland, go ahead.
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0: 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Not feeling well. We're just going to keep an eye on her, right?
1: Yeah, register, ma'am.

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1: Rockingham,
0: yeah, guys, bus stand 6, bus 2054. 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
0: 2054, bus just left.
1: Yeah, roger.
0: This is Midland, over.
2: Midland, stand by for a phone call.
0: Roger, stand by.

0: camera on part underground, and I see one wearing all black sweeping in near me. Part underground, Rennes Square, Faggot, over.
1: Right there, stand by, Rennes Square.

0: earth roaming in the underground. Have you got eyes on this female?
1: The camera is Bartender Gun Clear camera, the POA off property now. Over.
2: Yeah, underground Rain Square Gate. Just confirming that was the male in the black short, black top, has gone out towards the Rain Square Timbers.
1: Base answer is affirmative. Over.
2: Roger.
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0: Roger, say that, Delta 8, how could you?

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1: Then.
0: Please make your way on the platform near the lift, over.
1: Received. Did you say near the lift?
0: Near the lift, because of the broken escalator.

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0: place. Yeah, stuff, Warwick place. Fortunately, 603 got him in the home view. Looks like he's urinated down there. Bookmark on 603.
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2: Likewise, thank you.

0: staff at Bayswater. Bayswater, this is Rev 37. Over.
1: Rev 37, Bayswater.
0: Bayswater staff, on your next incoming service at platform number 4, we have a POI at door 2. He refused to put down his shoes from the seat and swearing a lot on his phone. We got a couple of complaints from the passengers as well.
1: Righto. Staff on platform 4, could you attend that? We'll meet you over there.
2: Yeah, platform 4, the TV will check.
3: Yeah, rep call sign for the job coming into Bayswater. What door are you at?
0: You're at door 2. Door 2.
3: Yeah, roger, camel's behind.

0: Delta 4.
1: Yeah, send for 4.
0: Good afternoon, Delta 4, code 01, Midland Line, Whiskey Tango's 9211 and 9225, fleet 949, and Delta 4 is mobile, over.
1: Roger, receive that Delta 4, cameras presently offline, have a good shift.

0: third staff, rep 210, over. Third staff, 10. Right, two cameras up on the horseshoe one, please.
1: Horseshoe one, stand by. Staff and horseshoe one coming in.

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1: Yeah, send for Subi.
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0: Subi Echo, could you also please, someone had gone down the tracks as the train was approaching?
1: Yeah, standby, we'll do a review.
2: Any call sign available for name check if it says water.
3: Here, four. You can call me if you want.
2: Stand by for phone call, please. Thank you.

0: Bianco Base. Nobody went down to the tracks, but right at the end of the train, last door area, there's a male, black t-shirt, long black pants, and a backpack. Looks like he dropped something, and it was heading towards the edge of the platform, and he was trying to get it as the train came in, and that's probably what the driver saw. He's boarded last door, 91 male.
1: Roger, mate. We have had a word with the driver. Just going to have a word with the male and clear the train.
0: Roger, bookmark 304 for reference.
1: Cool, Roger.

0: 8 base, Delta 15 for Logan.
1: Yeah, good afternoon, 15, send.
0: Yeah, base Delta 15, going code 01 on the Thorny Coburn link. We have radios 9017, 9388 in fleet 509, over.
1: Roger, received alert 15, stand by for cameras.

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1: CSA Perth, I'm on my way to collect Kevin. 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
0: Yeah, guys, the bike locker at Vic Street's just been left unsecured. If either you or somebody else could go and check that out.
1: Copy that, Oscar 1. 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
0: 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We have Whiskey Tango

0: Madras South, Madras South. This is CSI Underground. Oilock.
1: 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This is Mandra.
0: Mandra, I've just put Kevin McBride on door 6. Mandra service departing Perth Underground in 2 minutes. The rail car number is 4078. Are you able to assist? Oilock.
1: Yeah, copy that. You keep an eye for them, door 6.
0: I'm just going to see if you're underground now.

0: going to be your cameras at Coburn Station, right at the bottom of the escalators, arguing with young boys.
1: Yeah, Coburn, stand by.

0: Delta 5 for logon.
1: Yeah, send for Delta 5.
0: Main base Delta 505 at Currumbine, radios 9235 and 9247, fleet 390 and 5-phone.
2: Roger, received all that Delta 5, your cameras are presently offline, have a good shift.
0: Yes, you do, 5 out.
3: Base Kenya cameras at Ocean Bridge 2 and I see one female, medium build, blue cap, is going downstairs without showing a ticket.
2: Horseshoe
4: 2,
2: standby.
4: Cameras
2: up on that individual.
4: Yeah, underground staff base.
2: Yeah. Got a ticketing matter heading your way from Horseshoe 2. White t-shirt, black pants, blue cap, looks like a bandage on the right forearm. About around the corner of the driver's cupboard.
5: 76, can you please come down here, mate?

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1: Coburn, Delta 15, zero cross to attend. Over.

0: 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Ticketing issue.
1: Can you please EQ staff are on the way?
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0: Correct.
1: Thank you, have a good shift. Other call sign calling for cameras. Go again.
2: Employer, please.
1: Stand by, Clarkson.

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1: Yeah, clear for Delta 5.
2: Delta 5, Delta 5, Sierra 5.
3: Donnybrook, cameras at the fair gate.
2: Delta 5, Sierra 5, can I get you guys rolled into Clarkson? Got a group of juvies being a bit of a nuisance as well as a highly animated individual.
1: I run away. Worry, clear cameras.
4: There's a clear warrant.

0: 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Thank you.
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0: 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Clarkson, Clarkson, Oscar One.
1: Receiving.
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1: Allegedly, the IC1 male, the older male that was abusing us, he pulled a cleaver or some kind of knife out on the kids.
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0: States, F-126, going to have stand up on Golden Station platform 3, arriving train. 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
1: Oscar 1, gate.
2: We're just coming in to Clarkson on the up. Today, need any assistance? Should we detrain?
1: Yeah, I believe the offender's left the station.
2: Received, left the station. Thank you.
3: 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Code 12, false details, altitude Delta 15, can you please make your way to Coburn?
2: Coburn, Delta 15, making our way down now, over.
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4: Base Delta 6 05 at Stirling train station. We have Whiskey Tangos 9239 and 9385. Fleet number 494 and 6 is phone, over.
5: Roger, received all that Delta 6. Your camera's presently offline at the ship.
4: Received that base, 6 out.

0: transit officers at Ellenbrook. Ellenbrook, base. Yeah, one of the TOs allowed a couple to enter a bike shelter to retrieve their bicycle. Now they're stuck because they didn't swipe their card to get in. Then a TO opened them up, allowed them in.
1: Message received.

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0: Base Delta 2, going code 01 on the Armidale line. Whiskey Tango's 93-94-9384, fleet number 389, and contactable on Delta 2's mobile.
1: Yeah, received that. Delta 2, cameras presently offline. Have a good shift.
0: Base 2 out.

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1: Sent for 11.
0: How's that camera now?
1: Much better. Thank you, Colin.

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1: Perth receiving.
0: Come over to Econ 1 to retrieve a lost property. A member of public just gave me a car for over.

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0: Base, Base Rev 210 at Horseshoe Bridge 1, he comes with an IC3 male walking down the stairs now to the underpass, Nike backpack, black hoodie, black pants and black cap, over. No ticket shown, sorry.
1: Yeah, Roger, just confirming, was that at Horseshoe 2?
0: Base, that was Horseshoe Bridge 1. He went down the stairs and he turned left, heading to either Platform 7 or Platform 8 and 9, over.
1: Yeah, Roger, Stemmer.
2: Can you go ahead with the description again?
0: IC3 male, Nike backpack, black cap, black hoodie, black pants, over.
3: Any call sign available for name check. This is ref 219, over.
0: Base, first up. You got that, Mal? Roger. See which platform we went on to.
4: I just left on a train, Fremantle train door to this departing platform 7, over.
1: Roger.
3: Any call sign available for name check. This is left 219, over.
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0: Fremantle, you can clear, thank you.
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1: Hey, TSA Perth receiving.
0: Yeah, got Catherine about to land in Perth from Claremont, door 1, needing assistance to be transferred to platform 4.
1: That will meet Catherine. Thank you, base.

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0: Perth Staff, do you mind coming to Horseshoe Bridge 1 and just got one juvenile requesting free travel, over.

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1: Oscar 1, Bayswater serving.
0: Next service coming from Ashfield. We've got a security web chat. A bunch of kids on the train throwing stuff around. Threw something out on the platform at Guildford. And the door 3 area, can you just have a look, make sure they're still behaving, or if they've gotten off?
1: Yeah, received door 3, and I believe that's pulling into platform 1 in 3 minutes.
0: Roger.

0: Sub Bobby Sub, Rev 153, door number 6. 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Up service, sorry, ticketing issue. Over.
1: Yeah, Coburn, Coburn base.
2: Bayswater platform 1 door 3.
1: Okay, Bayswater standby. Yeah, Coburn base.
3: Coburn receiving.
1: Yeah, do you receive last from the rev staff? Next up service, door 6 for a ticketing issue. Yeah, Bayswater, you have cameras. And staff from Coburn, you have cameras.

0: Bayswater.
1: Okay, Bayswater.
0: Clear, no kids on the train, no one made a complaint, so I jumped off beforehand.
1: Yeah, roger.

0: aircraft coming into Coburn. Is it an up service or a down service? Coburn staff, up service.
1: Yeah, revenue staff on the up. If you're pulling into a station now, you're actually at Murdoch.
0: Roger, base Murdoch. We're going down south. Can we take the cameras, please?
1: Yeah, Roger, stand by.
0: Yeah. You getting pretty cold, mate?
1: Yeah, Roger, go there.

0: Walk across the road off property.
1: Yeah, roger that, Clarkson. Yeah, Murdoch, I'm not sure where these guys are presently. Thanks anyway.

0: Okay then, return to work staff.
1: Call plan for 12-1, go again.
0: Okay then, return to work staff. Can you meet me at 4-3 on your next down service on platform 3, please? I've just got a vapor on the train.

0: Westwood, Westwood, stop at Westwood. CSA Park, over.
1: Westwood receiving.
0: Westwood, Catherine, she's on door one, rail car number 5103. She got few shopping bags with a walking stick, need your assistant at Westwood, over.
1: Now, what door number was that again?
0: Number one, service number 5103.
1: Thank you.
2: Face camera to call back. Service door 3.
1: Caravan, stand by. Coburn, just confirm, is that platform 3?
2: That is correct.
1: Yeah, roger, camera's will be up.

0: My Lance, Oscar 1.
1: Oscar 1, go ahead.
0: Can you take a train down to Mount Lawley? We've got two people on the platform, male and female. We think they might be students. One of them was attempting to hang a measuring tape off the side of the ramp near the overhead, and drivers told him off. Can you ask and ascertain what they're up to?
1: We'll have a look.
0: They appear to be like taking measurements of the ramp and taking photos of the ramp.
2: Camera's up, Kevin.

0: Gosnell's Oscar 2.
1: Gosnell's pursuing.
0: Guys, we've just had a trespass event at Chalice. Train's just left Kelmscott on its way to you. Fella boarded the train, door one. Tall Caucasian, probably late 50s. Blue multicoloured shirt, grey hair.
1: Door one.
0: Roger. The offence, it was the lights were in operation at the pedestrian crossing. The guys used the bypass gate to cross the pedestrian crossing before boarding the train.
1: Yeah.

0: Gosnells. Can I get camera platform 1 incoming service around door 1?
1: Gosnells, stand by. Gosnells, you have cameras.

0: Lance, my Lance.
1: Yeah.
0: Oscar One.
2: Yeah, go ahead.
0: What's your ETA to Mount Lawley?
2: We're about 26 away.
0: Yeah, Roger. We still got him up on the overpass. Ian has talked to him about electrical safety.

0: have cameras on platform 5193, over.
1: Yeah, we have 193, platform 5 comes up.

0: base, underground, middle pay gate. Can we have cameras on the escalator going down? Two POIs, one red hair, one white hoodie, didn't show any ticket. I see one.
1: Yeah, roger, step on.
2: But, bro, you can cancel cameras.
1: Roger, Alan Brook, clearing cameras. Cameras up in the underground.
3: Goggles, you can clear those cameras.
1: Roger, clear goggles.

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1: Maylands, Oscar 1.
0: Yeah, there's just a couple of kids doing architecture.
1: Yeah, roger. As long as they're aware of electricity. All good.

CSA EQ. 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

0: 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Door 5, 10 leaving in 1 minute, over. Door 5, take CSA EQ, CSA underground, up.
1: Base, Bassendean, cameras, bus stand 3. Can you tell me if they're play fighting or fighting? There's a train blocking my view.
2: Yeah, Bassendean, stand by.

guys. Nothing there receiving. Yeah, it looks pretty serious for a play fight, guys. 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

0: Wolkrieg Star, Wolkrieg Star, CFA EQ, over. Bullcrick, CSA EQ, over.
1: Yes, CSA Bull, EQ, Bullcrick receiving.
0: Bullcrick 3-car train, .2. I've got a 9-year-old girl, she's by herself. The parents or carers are here with me at EQ. If maybe you can attend to .2, the service just left. Elizabeth K, 9-year-old girl, over.
1: Roger, confirm it's the service. They just left you, door 2, 9-year-old girl, over.
0: Roger. Quick, her name is Teddy.
1: Sorry, could you repeat that last message?
0: Girl's name is Teddy.
1: Thank you, we'll have a look
0: for us. Thank you, Wolkrick. This is CSA on the ground, over.
1: Superbus,
0: receiving, over. Did you please meet me in the underpass this Friday? She's on her way to Midland, over.
1: On my way, here's the process.

0: base, Bull Creek. Hey, Bull Creek. Bull Creek, can you monitor Canning Bridge for us for this down train to let us know if this 9-year-old girl gets off at Canning Bridge, over?
1: Roger, chill it. Hey, Bull Creek base. So that was one job from EQ. What door was that? She was at?
0: Yeah, mate, Bull Creek, that's door two.
1: Roger.

0: Bassendean 04, do you require anything?
1: EQ, Bull Creek staff receiving.
2: For your information, the carrier with other girl just left EQ towards you. Over.
1: Yeah, carriers are heading towards us. Acknowledged.
3: Clarkson, Clarkson. Oscar one.
4: Receiving.
1: Yeah, EQ,
2: EQ
1: base.
2: EQ receiving, over.
1: Yeah, do we have a description of this young girl?
2: Can you repeat, last?
1: Yeah, the young girl that Bull Creek has been separated from her parents, do we have a description of her at all?
2: No, I wasn't given the description at all.
1: That's
2: what I was told.
1: Yeah, roger. Yeah, Bull Creek base. Bull Creek receiving. Yeah, got a young girl presently at Caddingbridge Station with a member of public, appears to be a little lost. I'll long line the station and get the passenger there with her and speak with us via ET.
0: Well, thanks, mate. Delta 4 Bassendean, can you please come here?
5: Yeah, start with EQ base. EQ staff, if you are at base, I'm sorry.
1: Yeah, EQ base asked if the PTA referenced this lost child. Did we have a name for this young lady?
2: I believe that was Sadie. I would say Sadie.
1: Yeah, roger.
6: Cameras in the bus bay. Last call sign, if that was for base, go again.
0: Sterling, cameras in the bus bay. Got a male here, pull a knife on these kids.
6: Stand by.

0: Delta 6 55 Glenola. Join us over.
1: Yeah, Roger, I was about to contact you guys anyway. I need you up here, so if you could make your way here, that'd be great.
0: We got a train in soon.

0: believe the carer for that lost child might have bought on the service door 302. Over.
1: Yeah, roger. Peter, we've been reunited at Canning Bridge.
0: Thank you.
2: Go ahead.
3: Are you available to do a name check, over?
2: Yeah, roger, sign away.

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0: Wickham Staff, Mayland.
1: Mayland, hi, Wickham receiving.
0: Wickham, Mayland, are you able to check a train for a black Nike bag? 4055 towards the back end, and contact us if you find anything when it comes through. Thank you.
1: Yeah, I will check 4055 and get back to you.
2: Delta 12, Oscar 1. What's your location?
3: Medington.
2: Perfect. We have a rogue shopping trolley on the platform. If you could release it to the wild.
1: Received.
0: That's in being Delta 4.
4: Delta 7 base.
0: Delta 7 receiving.
4: Yeah, roger guys, can see you on site with that missing child. I was trying to long line Canning Bridge Station. I'll try it again now. Just give us the thumbs up whether it comes through or not, please.

0: Delta 7 base, just did a test count 1-2. Obviously nothing's come through, so I'll report that.
1: Roger. Thanks, mate.

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0: Now you've got some extra hands there. We've done a review. 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
1: To the male with the white.
0: Probably easier if somebody gives us a ring if you've got a spare set of hands. Trainee there could give us a ring.

0: 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This is Tango 62.
1: Tango 62, Maryland.
0: Maryland 62. We check the train from door 1 to door 6 and check the carriage 4055, negative for black Nike bag.
1: Roger, thank you.
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2: Midland. We'll stop a VIP Bridie, she's on door 1, a wheel car number 301, service to Sipadi first, over.
3: VIP, just departing Perth now, rail car 301, I believe it was. Thank you very much.
2: She's on door 1. Thank you.

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1: CSA Perth, if you're chasing Maylands, go ahead.
0: Maylands, I've just been handed in a black Nike bag. Could be the one you're after, over.
1: Yeah, roger, received. Thank you. Can you just hold on to that? Maybe Tristan too.
0: Thank you, Maylands. CSA Perth out.
2: Bassendean, you can clear, thank you.
3: Roger, Bassendean, clear again.
2: Delta 4, Delta 4, Bassendean, sorry for the stuff around, but you can head back to Guildford.
4: Cameras at 4 Greek, Blood 4-1.

0: Creek, plug.
1: Yeah, Bull Creek, standby.
0: In the bench seats.
1: Yeah, standby, Bull Creek. Bull Creek, outcomes.

0: TSA Perth, Maylands. Our person has jumped on the train, door 3, leaving us now. If you can meet him, he's wearing all high vis.
1: TSA Perth, receive that. Thank you.

0: video cameras in.
1: Yeah, Murdoch base, we got call for cameras, just go with location.
2: Attention all staff in the underground, this is EQ staff. If you're approached by a woman looking for her lost bag, we have it in possession. It's just got food goods in it.
1: Right off, camera's up.

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1: Sterling receiving, go ahead.
0: I've just sent an email that you guys might find useful. Just a couple of images.
1: Received. Thank you.

0: 2, Delta 2, Oscar 1.
1: Delta 2 receiving.
0: What's your location? Negative Delta 2, what's your location?
1: We are near Gosnells.
0: Can you head to Seaforth? I've got a force control. You see on camera a kid of about 2 years old walking around inside the gates of the crossing while mum is oblivious on the curb.
1: Yeah, we'll head there. Thank you.

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1: Call here 3 6 5 6 1 9 6 5 6 1 9.

0: clear. Out to you, Oscar 1. Murdoch staff are travelling to Bull Creek.
1: Yeah, Roger, Murdoch staff are passing on.
2: My lands. Oscar 1.
0: Oscar 1, go ahead.
2: Yeah, service coming to you on the up. Driver puts a group of kids, running them up on his cab, distracting him. Can you go have a word to him, please?
0: Roger.

0: Bay, Delta 2. Do you know where the child is right now? We're just arriving at Seaford.
1: Yeah, Delta 2, stand by. She was on the western side car park, seated on the ground in front of her mother, red T-shirt, black slacks, a couple of woolies bags.

0: Base. 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
1: Mainland, last one. 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
1: Bull Creek, you can clear.
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1: CR3, over. Can I please get a name check?
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0: face Richland. Arrowhead, Redcliffe. Base Redcliffe, can we have them sent to possible medical?
1: I'll stand to Redcliffe, standby.
2: Third star, can you please come to Horseshoe Bridge 2 for the details not coming up on the system, over?
3: Yeah, Roger, on our way.

0: it's tough. Whippet space.
1: Whippet's receiving.
0: Yeah, Roger, you are able to attend your bike cage. You've got a couple of kids out there presently in the bike cage. We're just reviewing to see what they're up to, whether they've tampered with any bikes at all.
1: Suit.

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1: CSA Bird, receiving, over.
2: Staff, with the spice.
0: Come to platform 5 for an assistance, over.
3: Spice, with it, baby.
2: Yeah, Whippet Space, we've done a repair. Here's the gate wasn't latched. They've let themselves in, pulled the door to behind them, but unfortunately our latch is now working. No foul play.
4: Roger, this play event. The gate doesn't look like they've tampered with anything, over.
2: Negative, no tampering. Said the gate doesn't appear to have been closed. They've gone in. The gate's latched behind them.
4: Chief.
5: Redcliffe, Oscar 2. Redcliffe, Oscar 2.
1: Yeah, Oscar 1, that's a over.
5: Yeah, Roger. TP 1160, either at bus stand 2 or bus stand 4, has a juvenile with some sort of medical requirements, something to do with an injured leg.
1: Roger that, Oscar 1. We are currently in that same bus and we are dealing with that POI issue, the juvenile.
5: Roger, thanks.
1: System 5, this is CSA Bird. I'll be there in a couple of minutes. We are in the middle of the change out, over.
6: Back at Murdoch.
5: Murdoch, Coach Van Murdoch.

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1: Go ahead.
0: Redcliffe,
1: Roger, received that at Redcliffe, code 11, waiting on your call.

0: Redcliffe Base.
1: Redcliffe is receiving.
0: And staff at the medical, is this young lady able to be removed from the bus?
2: Base, she refused to give up. She isn't paying the pupils to leave.
0: Yeah,

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1: Whitford receiving.
0: Can you have a look around your platform? Not sure if it's your station. Male Hiddy, passing to come on the train, said he's left his 6-year-old kid on the platform. If you can check it out, he said he's heading back.
1: Thanks.

0: Whitford.
1: Send to Whitford.
0: Yeah, instead of three for platform, no child seen on the platform at Whitford's, over.
1: Yeah, roger. Thanks, sir.

Hey, Bull Creek, can you bring cameras up in the bus bay? We've got a male standing in the middle of the Leith Highway. Over. Roger, Bull Creek, stand by. Bull Creek, can we get a cat job for this? Over.

0: Bull Creek, Oscar One.
1: Yeah, the situation at hand was a misunderstanding. The man was attempting to help with a broken down vehicle. He's now just explaining the situation to us. Everything's fine. No cause for alarm. Over.
0: Roger.
2: Bull Creek, you can clear.
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1: Route 122, CSA Bird,
0: receiving over. DCL off service departing Wake Park now. Railcar number 4099, door number 2, you've got William Hampton, over.
2: Got a book off for airport morning for tomorrow.
3: Roger, receipt.
4: Coburn, cameras platform 3, transit talking to 1 on platform 3, over.
5: Yeah, Roger, Coburn, step on.
6: Say, Coburn, can we get cameras platform 3 ticketing issue?
5: Yeah, Roger, Coburn, cameras are up.

0: base, can I please ask Ambassador for 5 frigate on the group running towards platform number 4, refuse to show ticket.
1: Okay, roger.
2: I go for.
1: And groups going up to the concourse.
2: Going across 8-9.

0: Oat Street, Oscar 2.
1: Oscar 2, this is Oat Street.
0: Do you need cameras there at all?
1: Oscar 2, Oat Street, no, that's negative.
0: Roger. Network control just said the train was being held for some reason.
2: Yeah, train's clear now, just taking some alcohol from the juvie.
0: So you did need cameras, good. Thank you.

0: southward, stop. This is Rev 508, over.
1: That's cool, I'm passed off, go ahead.
0: Would you be able to make your way to Horseshoe Bridge 1 for customer assistance, over?
1: They're coming now.

0: can I have cameras on platform 5? Oh. Yeah.
1: Cameras on 5, stand by. Yeah, cameras up, platform 5.

0: it's roaming. Can we please get cameras underground, fair gates?
1: Stand by. Cameras are up, underground, fair gates.

0: Bethlehem Star, this is Rev. Over.
1: Go ahead.
0: Bethlehem Star, this is Rev 219, over.

0: Charlie Papa, New Star, Raven 90, over.
1: Best
0: Indian
1: style, round 90, over.
0: Call sign,
1: Chasing Greenwood. 17. Hey, your name, Burst, Burst, Burst, what are you going to get the camera on the platform? Burst, would stand by. Burst, would you have cameras?
0: Over.
2: Sterling Star, Sirius 8, underground, over. William Hamden's on door 4 of Railcar 4120, just departed first now. He needs to make the bus at Stirling, over.
0: Over, roger.
1: Well, based what this can for the other cameras, they are taking her to Port Children Hospital, ECH. Thank you, cancel Redcliffe. Standby whereabouts. Cameras up in the forecourt. Bassendean, base. Rev 129's trying to get you.
3: Yeah, Rev 129, 17 receiving, over.

0: Buzzwood. Sério?
1: Three more, good afternoon. We're here as backup is needed.

0: have you still got cameras? I'm just off property now, coming back on property from the Yagan Square entrance.
1: Yes, we do.
0: If you haven't already, it might be worth loading way poles. Off property at the moment, come back on.
1: Roger, we'll let Oscar one know, we'll give City Watcher in.

0: 38. Could you please review the cameras at the ped gate for potential trespass?
1: Yeah, hang on a sec.
2: Yeah, 3802. Definitely is participation on its trespass.
1: Delta 3 base. Yes, per Sierra 2's last disobey signage, he went through the pedestrian gates as the lights were flashing. Out to you, Murdoch, stand by whereabouts.
2: Base, Murdoch, top of the escalator, talking to one IC, one female.
1: Roger, cameras are up. Per staff base.
3: Bad.
1: Just sorry, we're under the pump here a bit. I don't know if anyone's in a position to give City Watch a ring.
3: Yeah, Roger. You can also just the guy cameras as well.
1: Roger. Yeah, disregard. We've got some free staff. We'll give them a ring now.
3: Roger, no worries.
2: This is Murdoch. We got protective custody.
1: Okay, we'll let Oscar One know.
2: Yeah, apologies. That was meant for Oscar One.
4: Roger. Mental health?

0: Delta 3, Delta 3, Oscar 2.
1: Okay.
0: Did I just see you guys at Burswood?
1: Did I basically not see you at Burswood?
0: Talking to Delta 3. Are you guys available to be retasked? Might need a female at Murdoch.
2: Mate, stand by for a phone call. Can we get code 11, please?
3: Roger.

0: Kawan, Oscar One, this is Delta 12.
1: Delta 12, Oscar One.
0: Oscar One, do you want us to go to Murdoch?
1: No, disregard this stage, probably a bit too far away.

0: camera 30, watch your bridge one, over.
1: Oshi 1, stand by.
2: Elizabeth Key, Oscar 2.
0: Cameras are up. Thank you, Oscar 2, send.
2: How many TOs have you got there at the minute?
0: Hey, here, staff, we have 3, Officer Zero.
2: Yeah, roger.
0: Clear the cameras at Horseshoe Bridge 1, over.
1: Jack, clear Horseshoe 1.

0: Sierra 3, Oscar 2.
1: Oscar 2, Sierra 3, send.
0: Would you be able to get some additional staff to EQ? I think we're going to need the female officer for possibly a search at Murdoch.
1: Yeah, Roger, stand by.
2: Can head down 03 if you like.

0: Oscar 203 send.
1: Would you be able to get some additional staff to EQ? I think we're going to need the female officer for possibly a search at Murdoch.
0: Yeah, Roger, stand by.
2: Can head down 03 if you like.

0: Oscar 1, Tango 76. Outward is Morton Grove EQ. We're just arriving to Coburn. Did you want us to get off at Coburn and head back to EQ?
1: Negative, guys. Making other arrangements. Thanks, sir.

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1: Go ahead.
0: We have a Perth assist heading to Murdoch for the search.
1: Outstanding. Thanks, Mark. Murdoch, Oscar 2, did you copy that?
2: Oscar 2, Murdoch, copy.
3: Murdoch, Delta 15. Do you require a pod at all? If so, let us know if they head towards you.
2: Sierra 5, Murdoch. We probably don't need a pod. We're calling an ambulance.
4: Thank you.
1: Just thank you.

0: morning, Sandra.
1: Receiving, over.
0: The train that's just pulled in to platform 2, is that going back out?
1: Negative, that's a return back to Perth. I'll clear the terminating sign.

0: Tango, can you repeat? 8-8, Whitford, get us up and kiss and ride, please.
1: Whitford, stand by. Whitford, do you have cameras?

0: Okay, Space, on the ground, you can clear cameras. Over.
1: Thank you, on the ground. Yes, stop at Murdoch, Murdoch Base.
0: Go ahead, Murdoch receiving.
1: Job number 10801, 10801, and I'll give you a call.
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1: Roger, thank you, Murdoch. Warwick, Oscar 2. Warwick. Is there an officer there with CCTV access?
2: And the train is blocked at a time.
1: Yeah, Roger, just need to know whether there's an officer there that has access to CCTV footage.
0: Do have access.
1: Roger, thank you.

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1: Costco One, Warwick send.
0: Can you give us a call?
1: Roger, stand by.
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1: Go ahead, Oscar 2, this is Murdoch Star.
0: I was after Perth Assist with the female officer.

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1: Stand by Wyman Park. Wyman Park, cameras are up.
0: Thank you.
1: One, code 12, outstanding damage bolus.
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1: John of VR.
0: Yeah, do you want to give us a ring, mate?
1: How are you doing?

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0: Dialing now.

0: can I have Kamenos on platform 5, over?
1: Stand by, whereabouts, Fairgates or somewhere else? Call sign, calling for cameras, think you're at the Fairgates, if that's you, cameras are on.
2: Yeah, base, is that the Fairgates?

0: Delta 7 Oscar 2.
1: Kapoo, Delta 7 Mercedes.
0: Can you give me a ring, please?
1: Yeah.

0: We've got some staff at Murdoch that can attend a down service, Oscar 2.
1: Delta 7, we're here
0: at Murdoch, Oscar. Oh, okay. Give us a ring then. It's got a security web chat that's largely confusing.
1: Just dialing in there.

0: licenses that I've made off to the sneak and clear cameras, top ambulance taking to Fiona.
1: So thank you, Murdoch. We'll keep cameras on the platform.
0: Roger, we're on our way down to have a look at what's going on there.
1: Platform 1, TO speaking with 3.

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1: Tampa, Hoshi 1. Hoshi 1, you have cameras.
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0: family at Murdoch, Murdoch Oscar 2.
1: This is Murdoch, go ahead.
0: Just waiting for you if somebody gives a ring.
1: Roger, I will give you a ring.

0: two Oscar Zetas is made up. We actually got 76 on our way.
1: Yeah, no worries. Thank you.
0: One Perth. I've got a disc back in Perth.
1: Roger. Thank you.

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0: 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Whiskey Tango 4532-9547, Fleet 386, and Delta 3 is fine, over.
1: We'll receive, thank you, Delta 3. Cameras online, have a great shoot.

0: based Whiteman Park here. Please get cameras up on a white youth that's exiting the busway. Just try and get those plates, please.
1: Stand by, see what we can do.

0: Stafford, Murdoch, Murdoch, Oscar 2.
1: Oscar 2, Murdoch receiving.
0: If somebody could ring me with the suspect and complainant details so I can add it to the CAD, please.
1: I should be advised, we're still trying to confirm the last mail before I give you a ring of all the details of it.
0: Yeah, Roger. Can you just give us the complainant details then?

Whiteman Park base. Just want to confirm someone hit the panic button in the office by accident. Roger, that was Mac. Roger, if you could just reset that. Thanks.

0: Middle. Middle, plate. The red Camry down in the Kiss and Ride, can you get a zoom in shot of the number plate and read back to us for possible ID, over?
1: Roger, one Golf Oscar Bravo 685. I'll say again, one Golf Oscar Bravo 685.
0: Thanks, Bruce. 7, this is 8, I'll run that for you.

0: Alpha Murdoch, Murdoch Base.
1: Base, this is Murdoch, go ahead.
0: Roger, we've just got Murdoch Police on the phone at the moment. They just want to speak to someone on scene. Can we give Delta 7's mobile to them and they can give that mobile a ring? Will do, thank you.

0: attention, first star from Oscar One and Armidale Line. I've just put out a police bolo. If you could check your emails, please. Perth Assist, did you receive?
1: We received.
0: Roger, thank you.

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1: Calling pins.
0: Pins, can you please advise me, is the service on platform 9, is Allenbrook, over?
1: Stand by.

0: CSA Perth, that's correct. The boards have jumped.
1: So the service one, platform 9 is Allenbrook, but it's showing on platform 8, over.

0: was it on those four GVs on the green ad side?
1: That's correct, base. Thank you.
0: Roger, cameras are up.

0: from Oscar 1.
1: One, go ahead.
0: Roger, just a heads up, apparently that POI on that bolo is on a train towards the city, possibly heading your way.
1: Yeah, received.

0: Cameras up, Kelscott Appleton.
1: Otherwise.
0: Kelscott, standby. Kelscott, cameras are up.

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1: CSA Underground, go ahead.
0: Yeah, we are able to arrange a hazard site in the underpass base of the ramp. Males left a technicolor yawn near the center lines.
1: I will get that sorted for you. CSA Underground out.

0: staff at the underground base.
1: Yeah, got a Caucasian male close to the stairs, Yanchep End platform 2. Has left a little bit of a deposit in front of him. But he appears to be quite verbal to everyone around him. I just want to check on his welfare.
2: Platform 1.
1: Correction, platform 1, sorry.
3: Yeah. He's repeatedly saying that he is Tom McLaughlin, if he needed a name. I got...
1: That's it.

0: Coburn. Camera is Western Concourse, please.
1: Coburn, stand by. Coburn, you have cameras.

0: Cousin,
1: you can clear. 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Thank you.
0: Cousin, the young lad with the black stick had to, like, something sort of whiting. What was that?
2: Roger Bay, Coburn staff. It looked like some sort of wire.
0: Yeah, Roger, he has put it under his jacket and into his shorts. Probably wouldn't have let him trouble with it.
2: Roger, received. We'll get Auburn Grove staff to check on them.

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0: base, Delta 6.
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0: Base, can you please bring up cameras in the new busway? There's a IC1 male, about 5'5", black jacket, black hat, black long trousers. If you could just monitor him for us for a little bit. He's acting a bit suspicious. Might be carrying something in his front waistband. Over.
1: Sterling, bus bay, standby.
0: Base, Delta 6.
1: Delta 6, go ahead.
0: If you want to maybe do a review for us in the foyer as well. Yeah, he was tampering with something under his jacket in his waistband. We're not sure if you'll be able to see anything, but if you could have a look and we'll observe and report for now.
1: Roger, 11.

0: Lord, stop, Lord, stop. This is route 203, over.
1: Receiving.
0: Next town service, door number 12, ticketing issue, over.
1: 5-5, well, I could have cameras on the down platform. 13, thanks.
2: Roger, well, I do have cameras.
3: This is Mandra, you can clear us if you have it.
2: Thank you, Mandra.
3: Yeah, well, Sierra 9, we've got 5 officers at Rockingham if you want to catch the train to us.

152, this is Willow 1. We need to get you through, mate. Willow 2, Willow 2, we've got you through.

0: Rockingham, Rockingham, well, lad.
1: Receiving, mate.
0: Unfortunately, by myself, so you're going to have to catch his, you're going to have to help out with this train. Door 12, Revenue Officers, ticketing matter, with a white, a Caucasian female.
1: Yeah, no worries, mate, we got it.
2: Rockingham staff, this is Rav 203, over.
0: Go for Rockingham. Rockingham receiving, go, that ref's call sign.
2: Down service to you, door number 12, seeking issue, over.
0: Yes, door 12, we'll meet you.

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1: CSA Perth, base.
0: Put cameras on an IC3 male, going up the escalators now. He's got a hat and blue jacket. Just been accused of harassing a female. I'm just going to grab some details here, over.
1: Roger, good idea. We'll get camera. Is he on the econ now, or whereabouts is he? He's just going up on the econ from 4 meter 9, over. Blue and black jacket, cap. Roger. Revenue staff Econ 2 base.
2: Hey, Mandra, Camelot is for you.
1: Mandra, standby. Mandra, cameras are up.

0: five seven. Do you know where the planet is, by any chance?
1: Negative. Out to CSA Perth, are you with the complainant?
2: We did lose the complainant, unfortunately, over.
1: Roger, did you have a description?
2: He's young, about 20 to 30 years old. I see one, blonde hair, all in black, over.
1: Yeah, I think unfortunately she went out by Econ 2.
2: See, thanks anyways, mate.
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2: Yeah, base Wambra, make that the northern end of platform 2.
0: Roger Wambra, you'll have cameras.
3: Base Coburn, can I get cameras Western Concourse? Got some RT3 kids fighting.
0: Coburn, standby. Cameras up, Coburn.

0: base, Coburn, you can clear cameras. 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Thank you.
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0: Clear. Yeah, thank you.

0: Shock for all Moscow 1.
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0: Roger, you can disregard that bolo. He has handed himself into Perth Police Station.
1: Easy, Roger, 6.
0: Sierra 3, Oscar 1. Sierra 3, Oscar 1.

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Murdoch. Murdoch base. Just be advised, one of the young fellows in Delta 7 is going to use the facilities.

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1: Roger, Miranda.
2: Oscar One, Sierra 11.
1: 11, go ahead. Sierra 11, correct?
2: Yeah, Roger. Oscar One, Sierra 11, over.
1: Sierra 11, receiving.
2: Yeah, Roger, were you calling me on the radio?
1: Negative. Tango 8 to Miranda, would you like Delta 14's attendant?
0: Start rolling this way.
1: Roger, rolling.

0: face to face. 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Just our trespass.
1: Roger, whereabouts?
0: Sorry, McIver Station.
1: Roger, McIver, standby. McIver, cameras are up. So which one was it? I haven't had a chance to review yet.
0: In the light brown hoodie, he's jumped down into the fairway and then jumped up as the train coming in.
1: Roger, we have cameras up on that now.

0: Gate Base, this is Tango 25. Just requesting cameras at C4 Station on the down, over. On the up, sorry, over.
1: Roger, 25, C4's on the up, standby. Cameras are ready at C4.

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0: 3, what's your location, please, from Oscar?
1: Oscar 1, Brick Park.
0: Delta 12, what's your location?
2: We just left Kennington.
0: Roger, out to you. Delta 3, start making your way to my car, okay, 12.
1: Yeah, Roger, Alpha 1, leaving Brick Park now.
0: Are there any other transits coming into Macondo from Oscar 1?
3: Heading out there from the city.
0: Roger, one in custody on the ramp, platform 4.

0: MacArthur Base. Base MacArthur.
1: Yes.
0: Now, where you got your hands tied up there, but I believe he may have dropped some property just near the new rails as you're coming out of the ramp. Sunglasses.
1: Hey, Roger that. I'm just checking it up now.

0: transit officers. Delta 12 from Oscar. Delta 12, Oscar 1.
1: Delta 12 receiving.
0: Roger, can you make your way to Queen's Park train station for a cab job, please? Someone's intimidating a passenger there.
1: Received.
0: Roger, looking for a 35 to 45 year old tanned male wearing navy blue trackies, hoodies and a helmet. He's on an e-scooter at the bottom of the station.
2: Read that, Oscar 1.

0: chip, the end chip off good one.
1: Line, the end chip's hitting.
0: Roger, train driver, platform 2 is requesting assistance with emptying out a train.
1: Check that.

0: Armidale, Oscar 1. Eagle Oscar 1. Roger, Armidale, St. John's has given us a call, job number 10969. Apparently, opposite the station there, there's a male out there having a psychiatric episode. St. John's on the way.
1: Yeah, copy that. We're just going to look around.
0: Roger, the area that they've described is the phone box opposite the station, possibly Joel Street there.
1: Yeah, copy that.

0: Oscar 1, Oscar 1, Armadale.
1: Go ahead, Armadale.
0: Oscar 1, Armadale. Yes, we can confirm someone is standing next to this side phone, but hard to see. It's quite dark there.
1: Roger, if you just keep an eye out for St. John's. I don't know if they put a police job on.
0: Yeah, copy that.

0: Alpha One Medoc.
1: Go ahead, Medoc.
0: Yeah, Alpha One. Is there any more updates to the CAD job, over?
2: Delta 12, do you happen to have eyes on this person at Queen's Park?
1: Negative, unfortunately. We've been reviewing and having a look. We haven't seen anyone yet matching that description.
2: Delta 12, copy that.

0: Butler, Clarkson. Butler receiving. Butler, this is Clarkson. Can you check the next down service gear around door 10 for a wallet? Someone's just left it on board. Over. Door 10 for a wallet.
1: Yes, staff at Narendra from base, the job's on. Let us know later if you need the job number.

0: 10, officers at Armadale, Oscar 1.
1: Yes, go ahead, Oscar 1.
0: Roger, CAD job is on 742706, 742706.
2: Bay, can we get cameras up stand 2, female with the broken bottle, over.
0: Roger, I think that's Bass and Dean.
2: Roger, Oscar 1, spray deployed, over.
0: We'll pass it on, cameras are up.

0: dürfte vor Bessen sein. 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
1: Go ahead, Abendel.
0: Ostermann, Abendel, we're going to disengage at this time. The POI is still standing next to the paper. Point.
1: Roger that, confirm he's off property.
0: That's the question. Confirming he's off property.
1: Roger received, I've advised Waypole on that he is off property.
0: Roger that,

0: Delta 12 at Queen's Park. Go ahead, Delta 12. Delta 12, we can't find anyone fitting that description and believe that he's left the scene about 10 minutes ago.
1: Roger, receive. Have you seen any complainant there?
0: At all, come forward.
1: Roger, receive. Out to you, Delta 4 from Muskewin.
2: Delta 4, receiving.
1: Roger, if you can head towards Bassendean, just in case.
2: Just passing Guildford.
1: Thanks, guys.

0: Friction. 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Butler.
1: Coxon receiving. Go ahead, Butler.
0: Butler, we have that wallet. Tango 52 can take it back on the next up service.
1: Excellent news, Butler. Thank you for that.
2: Stop. Queen's Park. Queen's Park base.
3: Base, Bethany, you can clear for now, thank you.
2: Good Bethany.

0: 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It's Queens Park. Queens Park, base.
1: Base, Queens Park.
0: Hey, watch, guys. I believe the female seated on the Cannington end of the platform there on the bench seating outside the lift is your potential victim.
1: Cap.
0: Roger.
2: First off on platform 5, Tango 21.

0: Queen's Park. Is that the female with the white cap? Yes, roger. We'll go over and have a chat.
1: Bay, that's the thing. You have cameras up on that girl. Is she carrying a brick or something else?
2: Roger, best thing. Cameras are up.

0: States, Saturday, not sure if you heard my last. 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Look like.
1: We, hard to tell, just with the quality of the camera, might be a shoe, but not 100% sure.
0: Roger, a shoe is better than a brick. Let me know if that changes.
2: Miranda, transit officers from Oscar 1. Cat job is on. Cat number is 742. Received.
3: Roger, 742.
2: Roger.

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0: Lulu Mike 105 has picked up your job.

0: Delta 12 from Oscar 1.
1: Delta receiving.
0: Roger, if you can give us a call, please.
1: See that.

Base Delta 15, over. Delta 15, go ahead. Base Delta 15, going code 03 to Murdoch Police Station. Kilometres being 9776, time being 22:36, with one male juvenile on board, over.

0: Delta 3. Delta 3, base. Delta 3, do you have cameras on our airport?
1: Affirmative.
0: Thanks so much.

0: Delta 3. Delta 3, base. This is Delta 3. We have cameras on our port. Affirmative. Thanks so much.
1: Staff at Bassendean from Oscar 1.
2: Bassendean receiving.
1: Bassendean, looks like the OC's taken effect of that POI and now she's lying in the middle of the road out of your front of your station.
2: Roger, received. We'll head out now.
1: Roger.
0: Base, you can clear cameras at Murdoch if you haven't already.
1: Thank you, Murdoch.

0: Grace, just for reference, she's in the middle of Railway Parade, just a bit further down the car park direction.
1: Received, thank you.

0: Bay Space, Delta 15, over.
1: Arrowhead 15.
0: Yeah, base Delta 15. We've arrived at Murdoch Police Station. Kilometres being 9778, with one male juvenile still on board. Over.
1: Roger that. Have time being 22:44.
0: Base 22:44. Roger that.

0: Base, can we have cameras on platform 5-0?
1: Okay, stand by 5. Cameras up on the fair gates.

0: base, Naranda. Do we have an SJA job number? Our POI is going into seizure.
1: SJA job 10977.
0: 10977.
1: Roger.

0: Nick Cabot on the platform, this is part of the office.
1: Yeah, sorry, last call sign for cameras in front of the office, location.
0: Right, this is Sterling, just in front of the office.
1: Roger, step on. Yeah, the other 6 chef cameras.
2: Please, please, keep in clear, 5.
1: Roger, clearing off 5.

0: 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Last call sign requesting cameras for a potential fight. Your location, please.
1: Base, base, EQ staff. Cameras up on the platform 2 in custody.
0: Roger.
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0: EQ, roger. Stand by.
3: Base, base, Delta 15, over.
0: Send 15.
3: Base Delta 15, departing Murdoch Police Station, timing 22:47, kilometres being the same, no juvenile on board, over.
0: Yeah, receive 15. Yeah, EQ, you have

0: base Delta 3.
1: Yes, sent for 3.
0: Delta 3, you're going code 03 to first watch us. Time being 2250, case being 107438, one male offender on board.
1: Roger, we're safe, Delta 3.
0: We don't have any pod cameras, in the cabin, so if you can just keep an eye on them, please.
1: Roger.
2: Transit officers at EQ from Oscar 1, do you require additional staff?
3: Yeah, Oscar 1, a couple more would be handy, thank you.
2: Roger, receive. Underground, can you attend EQ for physicists?
3: We'll attend to EQ. Presses, can you cover underground, please?

0: 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Are you available for a name check?
1: AQ stop, you can give November 1 a call.

0: Miranda at the outside.
1: Roger that, Miranda.
2: AQ, AQ base.
0: Yeah, base AQ, send.
2: Roger, just for your reference, 123, bookmarked. 123 shows the male you've got there and the mullet push the other person first and then the fight breaks out.
0: DQ 123.

0: Dean. That's a Dean from Oscar One. Sterling, we clear, thank you.
1: Roger, Sterling.
0: Bassadine, Oscar One. Yeah, right, guys. You're in a blind spot there. Would you be able to activate your cameras for live stream?
2: We've got Bassadine staff with cameras, and we've got the other four cameras, so we'll try and get the live stream, please.

0: Sierra 3, Sierra 3, can you stop?
1: 3, receiving send.
0: 3, are you available for a 9 check, over.
1: A little busy at the moment, you want to give ship's commander a call?
0: Yeah, that's the doc, that's your Oscar 1, are you available for a 9 check, over?
2: That's a negative, we're busy.
3: Basically, clear cameras in MacArthur.
4: Roger that, carry MacArthur.

0: Delta 3.
1: 10 for 3.
0: Delta 3 arrived at Perth Watch House, time being 22:57, K's 107440, 1 male offender on board.
1: Received Delta 3.

0: Tiki Sauce.
1: Yes, and Tiki.
0: Is this a good place to start this mile over?
1: Yeah, Roger, you're on fixed camera, 30 with this.

0: Space.
1: Space, Space, EQ. Is this a good place to start?
2: Roger, Miranda, we will clear. Standby EQ.

0: base.
1: Ready, go ahead.
0: Just confirming the destination for SJ.
1: SJ is taking our POI to Charlie's under police escort.
0: Roger, Charlie, thank you. We will clear now, though.

0: Say underground, over.
1: Right underground.
0: So as soon as you get a minute, there's a push bike that's being dumped opposite the lift where the fire panel is towards the underpass in the underground. Is there a chance that you could see if this person looks like they might come back? Over.
1: Yes, definitely.

0: base EQ staff, you can clear cameras on the male with the blonde hair, but keep cameras on us down on the platforms, please.
1: Roger that, EQ. What's here, you're still only on a fixed camera, prisoner.

0: Thanks, you had a grab bus.
1: Thanks, see you found the ground, go ahead.
0: Yeah, bike appears to have been abandoned approximately 46 minutes ago. Females departed by the Murray Street exit.
1: Thanks, I'll put interest, see you found the ground up.

0: 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Telegram, see Telegram, see Super Tower.
1: Please, please, underground, go ahead.
0: Can you please meet me in the passport package room?
1: All right, see you, underground now.

0: base, base, Delta 3.
1: Yeah, send to 3.
0: Delta 3 leaving Perth Watch House, time being 23:25, K's 107440, no male offender on board.
1: Roger, received Delta 3.

0: transit officers at Murdoch flying Oscar 1.
1: Go ahead, Oscar 1, this is Murdoch receiving.
0: Roger, you've got a fellow sitting on your platform there, black baseball cap, black shirt, Woodridge track pants, red and black shoes. He's requested assistance until his train comes.
1: Roger, we'll have a look.
0: Roger is now standing between the platform there. Yeah, apparently he's had some altercation or someone's threatened him on the train.
1: Roger, thank you.

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0: Space EQ. We're just going to escort this male over to the public toilets in the forecourt. Can you please track us?
1: Hey, Glenlow.
2: Just get cameras up. There's a guy standing at the southern end of the platform. He's moving back now. If you could just get cameras up anyway.
1: Roger, stand by. Hey, Glenlow, you have cameras.

0: 17 base, are we good to clear?
1: Base, Bassendean, you can clear, thank you very much. Over.
0: Just confirming where SJ has taken our female.
1: Yeah, base, SJ taking that female to Midland Hospital. Over.
0: Midland Hospital, thank you.

CSA Bird, this is Ref 1080. 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Would you be able to make your way to Horseshoe Bridge 1? There's a small issue close to the escalator. Over.

0: Underground, just letting you know, Underground staff are back at Underground. Over.
1: Roger, thank you, Underground.
2: Bird staff, can you please come to Horseshoe Bridge 2?

0: 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Delta 12, Oscar 2.
1: Delta 12, receiving.
0: Where are you at the moment, please?
1: We are next to Oak Street Station.
0: Yeah, roger. Delta 3, location.
2: Delta 3, city.
0: Delta 2, where are you?
3: Delta 2, Cannington.
0: Bingo. Can you guys head to Maddington? I'll give you a call, let you know what's going on.

0: 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Can you please pull up the cameras at the entrance of Underground? Please arresting someone.
1: Yeah, Roger, cameras out.

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1: Apple 5 frigate, stand by. 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
1: Yeah, sorry, last camera, last call, something, mate. Roger, clearing 5.

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1: Receiving.
0: Ground staff, can you just watch those girls, make sure they do get on the train from Waypole, over.
1: We've received, 4 minutes.
0: They're way down now, thanks, on the ground staff, please get on the ground now.

0: Ground South, please stay on the ground over.
1: Receiving.
0: Ground South, we have three coming down. They're juveniles. The police are bringing them down to get on that train. Can you just hold that train to Mandurah, please? Over.
1: Try my best.
0: On the ground south, they're on their way now.

0: Community came out at 4 Little Year.
1: And around the Sogan location there?
0: Around the out cameras.

0: Yeah, underground, Oscar 2.
1: Oscar 2, underground receiving, go.
0: Yeah, why is this train being held, and can we get it moving, please?
2: We've got police that just put three juveniles on the train, 15 years old, which we're going to be stuck with. We have no contact with them. They're trying to get details from parents or someone. Same responsibility for them.
0: Rightio. We need to get this train moving, guys. This is not a real good reason to be holding it. Can we just liaise with the police and see if we can get it moving, please?
3: Staff on 8-9, is there any passengers off that last service, over?
4: Negative.

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1: Continue locking up, yeah, so we're just going to deal with the police officers now.

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0: If we're not close to a resolution, can you get one of the police officers to give me a call?
1: Oscar
0: 2. Yeah, no worries. This is holding up track work as well, guys. You need to be aware of that.

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0: Sierra 9, can you get them wait pole details for us, please, in case we get a problem down the line?
1: Received, we're going to get the details now and forward to you guys.

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1: Bull Creek, be advised, they're at Canning Bridge. They have four comms at the moment, over.
0: Yeah, Roger. If you see them on the way through, can you just get them to give us a ring?
1: Yeah, we'll pass on to dial you, over.
0: Thank you.

0: Mandra, you're over here, going home, goodbye.
1: Yeah, thanks, Mandra, good night. Oscar 1, Sierra 9, Mandra's closing down, good night.
2: Roger, thanks, Mandra, good night.

0: Yes, Andrew, that's come through.
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0: Right, right. This is Wilmer, testing Torturous.
1: Yeah, I received Wilmer.
0: Right, this is Wilmer, testing Torturous.
1: Received Wilmer.
0: Thanks, Bryce. Wilmer out. Yeah.

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1: You're loud and clear, Butler.
0: Yeah, likewise. Thank you. Butler out.

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0: Likewise, Wellard out.
2: Beast, this is Rockingham, checking to all of your Islam, over.

0: Bay, this is Clark. Can you receive an address? Over.
1: Yeah, that's a negative. Haven't received it.
0: We'll try later. Clark, now.
1: Yeah, that's all good, Clarkson. We'll report it.

0: Thanks, Willard. You're in check. Over.
1: It's come through, Willard.
0: Receive out.

0: morning, Bex and Kunana Duras. Over.
1: Morning, that's received. Thanks. Morning, Kunana, that's received.
0: Thank you. 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
0: Hi, Ellenbrook out.

0: 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Biofort check and the toilets in the bowling toilet, please, over.
1: Portland, receive.
0: Thanks, please. Biofort.
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1: Receive that one, Murdoch.

0: P.M. Murdoch. Did you receive that alarm? Over.
1: Received, Murdoch.
0: Base, Murdoch out.
2: Base, Coogan. Dot address check.
1: Coburn received.
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0: Okay, stand by for the second one.
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0: Thank you, Ace. Bye for that.
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1: Roger, that's come through, thanks.
2: Yeah, thank you, Hawika.
0: Thank you, best play with the mouth.
3: They see if they can exist if the staff will address.
2: Received the staff address, Captain.
3: Message received. Scanning it out.

0: Stadium, is that coming through?
1: Yeah, Stadium, receive those two.
0: Thank you, Stadium out.

0: morning. CSF Bayswater testing the Western public drift path. Over.
1: Receive that one, Bayswater.
0: Thank you, Bayswater. Stand by for the staff drift path on the Western. Over.

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1: Turpurain, go ahead.
0: Space, Turpurain, logging on. We are 05 at Whiteman Park at the moment. Whiskey Tango is 942-9354, Fleet 507, contactable 14's mobile.
1: Sorry, Delta 14, can you just repeat? Sorry, Delta 14, got cut over there. Can you just repeat the first radio number, please?
0: Yeah, that first radio number is 9342-9342.
1: Roger, all received, have a great shift.
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0: checking this, only checking Jerusalem public toilet, so.
1: Roger Thornley, received the first toilet address. And Thornley, received the second toilet address.
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1: I didn't end up replying, but have received the first toilet address on the eastern side. And Oak Street Base, received your toilet address.

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0: 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This is PT and Noranda. Radio check. Over.
1: Yeah, Roger Noranda. Loud and clear.
0: PT and Noranda.
2: P6 Torres. Over.
1: Yeah, Fremantle Bay. See that torture.
2: Thank you. Fremantle out.

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0: medium tall. Can we have cameras? I see one male just at the station without a ticket, being going crazy, over.
1: Yeah, unknown call sign. Can you go again with the location for the cameras and the description, please?
0: Here, platform 5, over. The guy with that skater, going crazy, being yelling and screaming by himself, over.
1: Clothing description, please.
0: Black, just enter from platform 5, Vegas, towards the Econ, over.
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0: everybody, this is Midland for the rest check in this public toilet. Over.
1: Roger, Midland, receive that one.
0: Thank you, base. Midland out.

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this is PGA Camcord. You can see four cameras on an IC3 woman on platform 1, wearing black shorts and gray t-shirt. Okay, Kelm's got standby. And she reported that she's really upset and someone's gonna kill her. She was saying he will kill me. Over.

0: 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Where's our current location now?
1: She ran to platform one in the middle of the platform. Over.
0: Yeah, roger. Cameras are up on us.
1: Thanks.

0: space that you can put checking that you're within the toilet. Oh.
1: Roger, Calm Scott received that first one.
0: Stand by for the second one, please.

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1: Roger, Airport, loud and clear.
0: Thank you, B. PK Airport taking to this public toilet, over.
1: Roger, Airport, received your toilet address.
0: Base, PJ Airport out.
2: Yes, this is PJ Camp Spot. You can clear the cameras. Lady cross the train.
1: Roger, what we saw. PJ Camp Spot, just regarding your toilet dress, did you guys manage to test the second one?
2: Please repeat your message, Camp Scott, over.
1: Yes, CSA Camp Scott, I believe you spoke with my colleague. If you, when you get a chance, if you could please test the second toilet dress, as we didn't receive an alarm for that, and then if it doesn't work, I'll report it.
2: Steve, I'll check that. Camp Scott out.

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0: Roger, Delta 4, base receive that. Have a good shift.
1: Roger, received. Delta 4 out.

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1: Roger, John 9,
0: base,
1: see that. Have a good shift.
0: Space, mate.

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0: Just giving you a heads up, Bridie arriving Perth in 6 minutes, and I'll call you back again. Just giving heads up, she's going to EQ. CSA, Perth, over.
1: Sure, you put that, thank you.

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0: toilet, Weissen Park, testing Duracell in public toilet, over.
1: Roger, Weissen Park, see, thanks.
0: Thanks, Faze, Weissen Park out.

0: Brighton Park, testing Duracell in public toilet, over.
1: Roger, Brighton Park, see, thanks.
0: Thanks, Faze, Brighton Park out.
2: Morning, dear. Mr. Alexander, checking Duracell in public toilet, over.

0: base, Delta 11.
1: Roger, Nicholson received your toilet dress, Delta 11, go ahead.
0: 7, line call 01, April line via Whiskey Tango, 9069-9259, fleet 303, contactable on Delta 11 while over.
1: Delta 11, base received, have a good shift.
2: 7.
1: Yeah, Delta 7, go ahead.
2: Job 7, we are 05 for Fall Creek Station. We have Whiskey Tango's 9096, 9097, fleet 424, contact 47's mobile, over.
1: Delta 7, base to see that, have a good shift.
2: 22, 70 off.

0: Gwadi Park, taxi gate, Lam, public toilet, in passing, send you over.
1: Roger, Martin Park, see both of those.
0: Please point the fuck out.

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1: Cameras outside the front of the concourse near the parking area. Lady really going off, spouting a lot of profanity, over.
0: Roger, Warwick, Emma.

0: could you please meet me down under Bus Arm with Brody heading to EQ? CSA Perth over. Roger.
1: Sorry, just buzz down the front there, just being close to Agra, just swearing at me, over.
2: Yeah, Roger, she's leaving properly anyway, so I think we're all good. She's about to get in a DD.
1: Thanks, mate.

0: Greenwood that was testing the bike shelter base. Customer service staff that was testing the bike shutter. Greenwood.
1: Greenwood, over.
0: Yeah, Roger. That bike shutter you just tested where I couldn't hear you, what direction is that bike shutter in?
1: Roger. See, at the moment, the both of them, I can't receive any audio message. The first one tested was the one facing south. Over.
0: Roger, so first one south, that's all I need to know, thank you. I'll answer your second one now.

0: AQ underground. Good evening, over. VIP building door 4, service will be departing in 5 minutes.
1: VIP Bride in door 4, service leaving in 5 minutes, message received, TSAQ out.

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1: Roger, Delta 1, base to see that, have a great shift.
0: Whiskey 2, one out.
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0: Delta 15 logging on, going code 01 on the Mandra line. 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
1: Roger, Delta 15, base receive that. Have a good shift.
0: Thanks, base, you too.
2: Base, PTA underground, over.
1: Yeah, PTA underground, go ahead.
2: Get a camera on the guys with the gray hoodie, backpack, and then black hat, walking toward to William Street, 140 William.
1: Roger, cameras are up, and looks like he's gonna leave the station.
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0: 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It's PTA, Alan Brooks checking the Duress alarm in the bus interchange, over.
1: Alan Brooks, receive the first one, and the second one should come through.
0: UBS PTA, Alan Brooks out.

0: Naranda.
1: This Jerusalem Check at Naranda station, Hoffa.
0: Yeah, Roger Naranda. I was about to say, nothing's come through. Roger Naranda, now got that, thanks.
1: Thank you, Beth. Naranda, put you out.

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0: Thanks, Base, Lakelands out.

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1: Roger, Morley, received that torture.
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0: 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Are you available for IMS?
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1: Delta 6, go ahead.
0: 6 logging on 01 on the Yanchep line. Radios 9143 and 9491. We're in fleet 494 and available on 6 is mobile. Over.
1: Roger, Delta 6, base, receive that. Have a good shift.

0: McIver.
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0: We got cameras in the underpass just to review. There's a female claiming that a male IC3 assaulted her just in the McIver underpass.
1: Roger, stand by.

0: MacIver base.
1: Right for MacIver, receiving.
0: Roger, can confirm. He's hit a, like, I don't know if he's just whacked her across the head or punched a stick. We're still trying to confirm, but definitely hit her in the head.
1: Is he off property right now?
0: Unsure, just reviewing, stand by.

0: McIver, we're a little bit behind. 3 minutes ago, he went up the stairs towards platform 4, so he might be on platform 4. He might have boarded the train.
1: Do you have a description?
0: Roger, you're looking for IC3 male, a bit homeless vibes. He's wearing a cap, he's got facial hair, got a blanket across him.
1: Roger, Steve.
2: Airport Transit, this is PJ Airport, over.
3: Airport Transit, receiving.
2: Could you make your way up here? We had said the female over here just wanted to go somewhere.
4: First stop, 03.
5: It's receiving.
4: Can you guys just sweep the Perth underpass and check 6-7 and the other platforms, see if you can spot that male from McIver that's assaulted the woman?

0: base, base 03.
1: Yes, 03, go ahead.
0: Have you got a camera ID shot of that male?
1: Loser, I, this one.

0: McIver staff. He's left property. He's gone past A-Flame down to where all the Huns people hang out with Soup Kitchen.
1: One McIver received. Is that opposite platform 4 on the street there?
0: Yeah, Roger, that slip road that goes away from the station, he's last sighted walking down there.
1: Yeah, Roger, received.

0: attention, first off, and this is 03. I'll just send ID shots out to the Bridgewood email.
1: Yeah, we'll have a look at that. Thank you.

Attention all staff on the Mandurah line. Your next service to Perth departing Mandurah is a three-car set. I say again, next service to Perth departing Mandurah, three-car set.

0: 1.
1: Okay, 1, Delta 4, Indecisi, over.
0: Any Victors out in the middle line? Victor 60, locations.
1: The one, Victor 60, just approaching. Just left to clear, Claremont.
0: Revenue staff on board the down service are just a part of Maylands, Oscar 1.
2: Oscar 1, that's one man receiving, go ahead.
0: Rev 49, the driver's reported that someone's had an assault occur on the train. I saw you guys get in that front set. I believe it may be in the back set. Can you swap to the back set, probably right down the back at door 8, and just be my eyes for me and ascertain if anything's occurred and if it's still occurring and what assistance they require?
2: Done that. I'll get back to you. Over.
0: Delta 11, Oscar 1. Are you by Bayswater or any chance?
1: Well, I went to Tybingham at the moment.
3: Oscar 1, Delta 14. We're probably 5 minutes from Bayswater.
4: Delta 14, Oscar 1 just on the phone. You just asked if you could head towards that direction, please.
3: Yeah, roger. Delta 14 heading towards Bayswater now.
4: Roger, thank you.

0: Oscar, 1. Oscar 1, 14, receiving. Yeah, Roger, we're going to get that service to hold at Ashfield, so if you could start making your way there, please.
1: We're headed towards Ashfield, we're probably 10 minutes from there, maybe.
0: Yeah, Roger, we just made that call because if it gets held at Bayswater, it's stopping High Wycombe's and other services, so it's going to cause minimal disruptions holding there.
1: Leaving, I'll get up out of the EPA in about 2 seconds.

0: revenue staff on board the service at Ashfield, Oscar 1.
1: Also on Zephyr 9 this evening, go ahead.
0: How are we going there? Have you got any further information for me?
1: I'm just calling you on your number. Over.
0: Yeah, Roger. That service is going to get held there until Data arrives. And just confirm, is the incident still ongoing?
1: Yeah, the both BOI, they get off on Maylands, and another one is get off on Mount Lolly. There's no one at the moment in the crime, but there is one person, he given his details, his witness, what happened in the plane, over.
0: Roger, so confirming you've got a witness to the assault, and the victim and the POI have both departed the train, is that correct?
1: That's correct, over.
0: Roger, and where is this person alighting that's a witness?
1: In the train, the Ashfield station, over.
0: Yeah, Roger, door 8, but where is the person getting off, or have they left the train at Ashfield? Roger, 14, how far away are you?
2: Off one, sorry, traffic's bad. We're about 4 minutes still. Probably best to let that one go.
0: Yeah, Roger, I'll get on to control.

0: Red 49, this is Bay. Softline's currently on the phone. Can you send your message again, please? You're a bit quiet.
1: Please, we are on Ashford Station. The train is stopped here, so can we release the train? Over.
0: Yep, don't know. I'll pass it on to Shifty.

0: is PGA Mainlands, over.
1: Last call from space, please go again.
0: This is PGA Mainlands. We have a member of the public who's fallen at the staircase coming into the station. Could we have cameras, please? Over.
1: Yeah, Roger.

0: Base, PTA Maylands, over.
1: Yeah, Roger, Maylands, we heard your last message. We've got a fixed camera on you guys currently.
0: I'm just adding on to the message. I just put it has been called by the gentleman on his emergency phone, and I thought I'd keep you in the loop, over.

0: Yeah, please serve in requesting a tunnel to a second episode.
1: Sterling, they've come through.
0: The taxi to the wall.

0: Yeah,
1: Cisco, go ahead.
0: Coming back on property now is next to platform 4 on the bypass.
1: Roger, just stand by. We'll bring up cameras.

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1: Roger, Alkimos, received your toll address.
0: Place Alkimos out.

0: Price, Price. This is Yenchep, testing the US alarm, please, over.
1: Roger Yenchep, receive your tow address.
0: Thank you, Price. This is Yenchep out.

Yeah, one of the escalators here is just not working.

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0: Five Nice, just trying out the dress alarm at Butler, thanks.
1: Roger Butler, that one's been received.
0: We're received. Butler out.

0: Post 1, Delta 14. Yeah, 14, go.
1: What's that start time from that Clayton camera?
0: At 06:57.
1: So if you take that time and 87499, that'll be the AR number.
0: 87499, thank you.

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0: Southwest
1: service left with
0: 6 cars in the pin board, 3 cars in
1: the absolute
0: chock-a-block over.
1: Alright, just confirming that was towards Perth, the last one that left towards Perth, was it ever?
0: Affirmative, last one just departed the first for Perth on the over.
1: Roger, that's updated on the displays. Thanks for that. Thanks out.

0: Delta 14 base.
1: Base 14, go ahead.
0: Yeah, we found a pretty good ID shot on Mount Lawley 101. He then boards the Perth service. We're just trying to track exactly where he exits.
1: Roger, Mount Lawley 101. Thank you.

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0: Please advise Busport Security, I'm bringing Philip Blooms up, over.
1: Roger, received it.
0: Thank you, CVM, DJ Underground out.

0: to space. Roger, we received a phone call. VIP ENC is coming to Horseshoe 1 at 8:10. We'd like to go to Vic Park. If you can please assist, please return Jenny's for 10:30. Vic Park back to Perth.
1: For Ian Blackburn going to Vic Park. Message. See you to Perth out. Thank you.

0: Base, Don 14.
1: Yeah, Don 14, go ahead.
0: Base, Don 14, allegedly this this interaction that ended at Mayland here started Platform 8 in the city, where he's allegedly struck the victim before they boarded that service. 8 somewhere, he's not really certain of where, but he says he was struck in the face by the offender before boarding the Midland bound service.
1: Roger. Yeah, we'll have a look.

0: space. If it helps, allegedly it occurred underneath the stairs on platform 8. I know the camera coverage there isn't great, but good luck.
1: Roger, thank you. Challenge accepted. We'll see what we find.

0: please lend to us.
1: End receiving.
0: We've got a pre-service dwelling on the up. 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

0: It looks like I might have a door fault, possibly. Is that door not closing properly, ever?
1: Yeah, Roger, I'm in the driver. I have to come down and isolate it. Not closing.

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1: Attention all staff on the Yanchep line, that service is on the move from Glendalough now. Services will be on the move all on time. In town.
0: CSA Underground, Glendalough. 15, go ahead. CSA Underground, if that was you, it was door 10. Call 10. B-Series.
2: Roger, thank you.

Hey, Glendale, that's confirmed. That's a door issue there. The driver's on his way back now to have a look. Attention all staff on the Anship line, please be advised. The train at Glendale towards Perth has currently got a door fault.

0: Delta 14, can you please give base a phone call furthermore to this call?
1: Base 14, yeah.

0: Park, Vic Park, PCA Coburn, over.
1: Vic Park, excuse me, go ahead, Corbin, over.
0: Vic Park, Ken has just departed Coburn in door 6, over.
1: 6, Smith has received, Vic Park up.

0: I dealt 14 base. I just looked at that footage again. I can confirm he does get punched in the head. Sorry, my bad.
1: Roger, thank you. 2147?
0: Yeah, correct. 651.
1: Yeah, thanks, mate.

0: Whispers, can we have camera at the bottom of the escalator on the platform? On the IC-1 with brown jackets having a go at the CSX.
1: Whispers, standby.

0: Space, Whitford, did you copy my last?
1: Yeah, Roger Whitford, I did copy your last, just still trying to find the PY.

We're clear for melee now. We're returning to Ellenwood 1. Thanks for hanging on Central Court.

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2: This is Richford. You can clear the cameras now. You have sent the yacht to service, over.
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0: see that test. I'll reboot that ABM now.
1: Deviant, Pigeon, follow.
2: Attention Delta 6 and Delta 13 on the Yanchep line. There's two bolos. One's a current police, one with a PAO. Male getting on the train, possibly at Yanchep, yet to confirm. And a second one for an assault that occurred on the Midland line. He's last sighted at Stirling. If you could have a look at your emails, please.